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I don't care, I paint the town red. I said what I said. I'd rather be famous instead. 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

Think I'm bro, try it, you're not getting off. 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I'm locked in, I overly gay.

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Man, heard what you said through the grapevine. Funny thing about your problems, they ain't mine. Staying up through the late night. 20 seconds to game time. 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

0: I can't speak for all girls, but we just be mad that you didn't leave us alone. 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

Egyptian. 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This one, yeah, it's had a bad gal edition. See them gal that? Contradiction. Them say them sitting tight, what? A bare fiction. The wall of them a beat. Body smooth.

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0: 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Young Money.
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We might drive you insane. 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I'm wavy, so I'm texting typos. But you know what, I'm on come and go. We can stay up all night till the light show. She said if I'm coming, I'm coming to talk. Ain't coming to, cause I'm glad and I'm bored. Not some little will come any time that you call. We ain't cool anymore. Why you gotta be like that? You know you'll miss me and you'll be right back. And you're not a, you shouldn't speak like that. I'm nothing but honest, you know how it is. The life that I live, I don't want a chick, I don't want to settle. You know you're my favourite petal, but I don't give girl flowers. I'll give you good, good though. If you want me all for yourself, then darling, you probably should go. There's no way I'ma stand in the rain. I can still make you say my name, say my name, say my name. Life without me might drive you insane. I don't give girl flowers. I'll give you good, good though. If you want me all for yourself, then darling, you probably should go. There's no way I'ma stand in the rain. I can still make you say my name, say my name, say my name. Life without me might drive you insane.

0: Today, this show is a little bit different. Right, I don't want to get emotional straight away. It's the first link, for goodness sake. But yeah, after this show, I'm going to be saying goodbye to Westside. So this show is all about me celebrating, sharing memories. I want your messages as well. How long have you been listening to Westside for? Or even, well, my show, it's been a bit wishy-washy as of lately because, I'll talk about it a little bit later on. If you've got anything that you want to say, you want to shout out, 07-349-051-703. That's 07-349-051-703. New Scorcher next.
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with me, Olivia Jackson. She was actually in Paris this week. She was at the front row at Pharrell Williams' Louis Vuitton show. And do you know what? She couldn't stop praising her longtime friend, Pharrell Williams. She kept calling him my brother. He's my brother. And yeah, celebrating his success as a creative director now.

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side. You know, I can't speak for all girls, but we just be mad that you didn't leave us alone. You keep doing cut me. Leave me alone. 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

a case of the ex on Westside. 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It's so peaceful when you don't have that kind of stress in your life. Oh my goodness me. But if you still got like an ex lingering around like a bad smell, then don't worry. I have got you. Stay right here because these next few tracks are going to have you feeling like a brand new person. By the end of my show, you'll be like, ex who? Let's keep these vibes going. We've got some

0: Jack, so we're doing things a little bit different today because this is my final show, so we're going down memory lane. We're talking all good things West Side, etc, etc. And also, we are playing my game, What's That Sound? But I've got so carried away here, I haven't come up with a sound yet. I was going to ask for your help, but that wouldn't really make sense, would it? If you tell me what to play, then you're going to know what the sound is. So I'm going to give you some more music. We've got a little bit of community news next to keep you all up to date, and then we're going to get straight into What's That Sound.
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4: Here with Friday's Community News, I'm William Farquharson. Police are appealing for help to identify a man after a woman was assaulted in Stanwell. The victim, in her 30s, suffered injuries during the attack and received hospital treatment. Officers have released an image of a man they want to speak to in connection with the incident and are urging anyone who recognises him or has information to contact Surrey Police. Police have seized two illegal e-bikes and an illegally modified e-scooter during a crackdown in Ealing Broadway. Officers carried out the operation to tackle unsafe riding and antisocial behaviour in the town centre. The riders were reported for traffic offences, while police say further enforcement will continue as part of efforts to improve public safety and target illegal electric vehicles. Hillingdon residents will soon have more ways to recycle and dispose of household waste. From July the 15th, they can use the Spaceway Reuse and Recycling Centre near Heathrow, open 7 days a week. The council is also making its pop-up waste drop service permanent after a successful trial, providing regular collection points across the borough for unwanted and bulky household items. And finally, St. Benedict's School in Ealing is inviting children aged 5 to 11 to its summer club during the school holidays, running from July the 20th to August the 14th. The programme features sports, arts and crafts, outdoor adventures, and team games. The club is open to both St. Benedict's pupils and children from the wider community, with flexible booking options available. That's the latest for Friday the 26th of June. I'm William Farquharson.

I thought the original song of that came out a long, long, long time ago. I mean, 2006 is quite a long time ago, but 20 years? 20 years that song's been around for? You're only going to hear tunes like that over here on Westside, new and old school. But right now, we are playing my final round of What's That Sound? I really do hope you have got 5 seconds of your time to get your phone out and

come up with a sound, but we're here now. And you know what? I've shot myself in the foot here because I don't even like this sound. I don't even want to say any more than that. That's all I'm going to say. I don't really like this sound. You might be like me as well. You might not like this sound either, but turn your speakers up. See if you can figure out what it is, at least. Let's go. Okay, that's probably is nothing. Oh. All right, I don't even want to play it again. Why did I do this to myself? I knew this was going to be a bit of a challenge. I was like, are you sure you want to do this sound, Olivia? I was like, yeah, why not? We got a message coming through. If you want to get involved, the WhatsApp 07-349-051-703. Okay, so you guys are agreeing with me. You don't like this sound either. I don't know why I done it. Lele and Marnie, big up yourselves. I love you so much. Thank you so much for getting involved on my show with What's That Sound. Of course you're correct. You are the first winners of What's That Sound. So big up yourself. Big klaxons for you guys. If you want to come and be one of our winners, come and drop me a little message on the WhatsApp. I've got to, you know, Lele and Marnie, I've got to play the sound one more time, all right? I was going to advise you to turn your speakers down, but that wouldn't be very great, would it? 07-349-051-703 is the WhatsApp. Pal Salou next.

0: Give me a break. 6 long years here. Sometimes it does start to take its toll. But we're here. We're playing a game. It's called What's That Sound? Just played you a little bit of old school Drake. I'll bring you some new stuff from him real soon. But first, we are trying to figure out what this sound is. I want to give a big shout out to Marnie and Lele. They said, oh, let us know where you go so we can follow you. Don't worry about that yet, all right? I'm trying to hold the tears in. So we'll talk about that a little bit later on. Let's play the game. big shout out to you, Dolphin Queen. You said, is it someone slurping a drink? It's not that, but it is a very, very good guess. Turn your speakers up. See if you can figure out what this sound is. And I've shot myself in the foot here because I cannot stand. I'm not one of those people, but this sound cringes me out. If you've got any idea what it is, 07-349-051-703 is the WhatsApp. Come and wake up your brain. Next, we've got some new music from Future. Keep it locked.
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even heard what you said through the grapevine. Funny thing about your problems, they ain't mine. Staying up through the late night. 20 seconds to game time. Getting religious with it. Time crossing these state lines. Working hard through the late nights. 20 seconds.

later on as well, because if you haven't already heard, this is my final show here at Westside, and I've been all right until I actually say it out loud, so I'm trying to keep things short and sweet. But

Toy Appeal again, where each year we collect toys from yourselves and from a lot of other people, other companies, organisations, and we go and drop these toys off just before Christmas to hospitals with children's wards in them. So a lot of children stay in hospital over Christmas, and you know, sometimes we don't really realise it because we always get stuck in our own little bubble, but that is just one of the great things that we do.

0: So yeah, we really, as a community radio station, we really, really get involved with the community. And if there's anything that you ever want to get involved in, you can always email us at info@thisiswestside.com. And we're also doing this amazing, amazing business spotlight feature. I will tell you all about that a little bit later on. I don't want to cram your head with a load of things and you're, you know, it's already like 45 degrees out there. So yeah, we're just going to keep things nice and cool. We're playing a game right now, my final round of What's That Sound. So turn your speakers up, see if you can figure out what this cringy, awful sound is this morning. Okay, maybe not that bit. Why do they do this?
1: Get up on the west side.
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I'm going to tell you all about it. After the West Side Classics, we're going to take a little trip down memory lane. I'm going to tell you what radio's taught me, what you have taught me, my listeners have taught me. So yeah, it's been a bit of a roller coaster and it's been a bit emotional. I'm trying to keep it all together just so I can get through.

0: Do you want to send me a cute little voice note like we used to and you can reveal the answer? I want to give a big shout out to Dolphin Queen, who was on the WhatsApp, said, is it someone slurping a drink? No. Lele and Marnie, my beautiful queens, they got in there and they got the sound correct. Let's play the sound for you one last time. I don't know why I've done this to myself, because it is the worst sound in the world. I can't stand it. And Maurice, you have got in there with a little voice note. Take it away.
1: Morning, Liz. You know it's Rice.
0: Good morning.
1: Right now I'm at work, but you know I'm all locked in. That there is the sound of someone brushing their teeth.
0: Yay!
1: Yuck. It's a good thing to do, but yuck, it doesn't sound nice.
0: Morning, do you Liz. Know what? I love the, like, commitment to us as well. You're kind of like mumbling so the boss doesn't hear you. But you know what? Tell them it's Olivia's last show on what's on Westside. They'll let you go. But yeah, that is the last round of What's That Sound. I'm getting emotional, but we're going into the West Side Classics now.
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Not the last on these shows, not on West Side, just my show. Wayne Wonder, No Letting Go. Trying to keep it together. I'm doing very, very well so far. But yes, you are tuned into West Side with me, Olivia Jackson, on my final show. I've spent 6 years here grafting, working hard, proving myself to myself, of course, not knowing what direction my career was going to go in. As soon as I stepped through these doors, I knew it was home, though. That's all I know. So if you've got something that you know, want to do or you want to execute and you're not quite sure, just do it. You know, it feels like we don't have a lot of time, but we've got a lot of time. So if you do it and it fails, try something else. Try something else. We're humans. We're meant to try. We're meant to fail. And sometimes we're meant to succeed. But yes, West Side, it's a community station. It allows you to find what you are looking for within yourself. If it's got anything to do with sort of like me.

0: come and go. And you know what? One of the first persons that I saw here was Fee Mac. And honestly, she was just transitioning. She'd done a good few years over here at Westside, holding down drive time. She was on her way over to BBC Radio 1 Extra. That's where she is now. And she was so kind. She's just naturally a loving person. And I made sure I carried that energy with me. Of course, I'm a kind person, but I just always remembered how Fee treated me when I first walked through these doors. And that's just how I treated anybody else that walked through these doors. You see people come and go, some stay, some go. And yeah, it's just been an absolute dream. I want to give a big, big shout out to another great breakfast show. Not only mine, but Goss and the crew. You can catch them every weekend, 7 to 11. Goss, my radio husband, I love you, but it's not over yet. Jojo, Callum, Bav, Noha, the extended family, Nick and Jams and their beautiful baby, Jerry. Rude DJ, aka Steve. You can catch him on Sundays as well. And I've got a long, long list, so make sure you stay tuned. Oh, and great music, of course.
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say that I'm bringing the heat, but then I just remembered how hot it is outside. I'm sitting here with the air conditioning, I can't lie. Went outside because I had a little noise going on, and yeah, forgot we're basically in Jamaica. Do you know, honestly, this heat, I'm trying to keep you cool with all these great music that I've got going on, but that's just the best I can do at the moment. I'm not going to keep complaining about it because it's just ridiculous. It's my final show. All right, I've done enough complaining here at Westside over the last 6 years. They hate to see me coming. But yeah, I'm so grateful. I cannot believe I'm saying that this is my last show. It's very, very emotional. I want to tell you things that I've learned here as a person. The first thing is patience, because I didn't realise how impatient of a person I am. Patience, it does go a long, long way. Be humble as well. I know, like, we're living in a rat race and everyone's competing against each other. Just be humble. Be grateful for what you've got, what you bring to the table, and work with that. I didn't know nothing about radio when I first started here. I called the office, station manager answered, "What's your experience with radio?" "Nothing." "What do you know about radio?" "Not much." "Why do you want to be a radio presenter?" "Well, my dad used to dabble around in radio." "Who's your dad?" "Steve Jackson." Anyone from the 90s will know my dad, Steve Jackson. He started KISS when it was a pirate radio station. So yeah, I came in with not a Scooby-Doo, but I was here to learn. I found my groove, I found my rhythm, and I was practicing. I was very lucky because it all happened in lockdown. We can work around things here at the studio because you can be on your own. You don't have to be around people. So I was very lucky to be able to start this journey in lockdown. And yeah, I just went with it. I continued to learn. You know, as a human, we learn new things every single day. If you sit there thinking that you're a know-it-all, then God help you, honestly, because we're constantly learning every single day. And yeah, I was just picking up things. I wish I brought some clips of my first links. Oh, the distortion. I'm shouting down the mic because I've got a big mouth. I've always been told I've got a big mouth. And yeah, you have to learn how to control that. You can talk, you can even be loud, but there's a difference between being loud and actually shouting. So yeah, I've learned so, so much. Enough to actually take me to the next chapter, where you'll find me on Kishtery now, on the weekends. Seven, that's Goss's show over here, 7 to 11. You can tune into him 7 till maybe about 9 o'clock, and then you can come and tune into me. I'll be on Kishtery every single weekend, 9 till 12. It's so weird how I've landed in my dad's footsteps as well, because, you know, like I said, he started KISS when it was a pirate radio station, so it's done a full circle. I am more grateful than ever. There was times when I thought I wasn't good enough, where I felt like I couldn't make it. Raising a four-year-old as well, it's not easy. But yeah, you have to push through whatever you're doing, even if it feels like you're not getting anywhere. Just keep doing it. Keep doing what you're doing. And at the end of the day, you will see a light at the end of the tunnel, whatever that may be. But make sure you are enjoying the journey. I cannot stress that enough. Every day coming in here, I'll turn the music up, I'll dance. You'll see my videos as well. If you ever want to catch any of my content, it's Olivia Jackson Presenter on everything. So yeah, I've got some shout outs to wrap up the show. But in the meantime, here's some new music from Irie Starr, Tornado. Enjoy. Get up on the West Side.

look easy, it ain't. 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Yeah, I'm spaced, did it brick by brick like Franklin Saint. I made the most out of what life gave. 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

0: on the West Side.
1: Oh, yes, we are here. We've made it to the end of my final show over here on West Side of me, Olivia Jackson. I've got a load of shout outs to do, but firstly, I want to thank you so, so much for being a part of my journey. Life changes, we grow, we move into new seasons. What I've loved the most about this show isn't the microphone or the studio, it's knowing that we have shared mornings together, whether you've listened for years or you're only recently just found us. I want to thank you so much for giving me your time, and that is a gift that I'll never take for granted. The messages that you have been sending on the WhatsApp, you know, some life-changing ones as well, that the impact that I have on some people's mornings just by keeping you company, it's absolutely insane. But my journey continues. I am now on Kishtree, part of the Kiss fam. You can catch me every single weekend, 9 till 12 o'clock. I want to thank every single person that has helped me on my journey, the station managers for believing in me, for giving me opportunities.

now, but big shout outs to every single one of you. Big shout outs to Global Academy, all the great things that you do as well. Big shout outs to D Rhymes. He's my twin. We share the same birthday. You can catch him on the Friday Shutdown Show, 7 till 9 p.m. DJ Davda, who started his journey here, he's now DJing over on Kiss.

energy and vibe show. I'm trying to keep it all together, sorry. He does the energy and vibe show Saturdays, 7 till 9pm. And now I want to dedicate this moment to DJ Design. Before I go this morning, I want to remember someone very, very special to Westside family. Last year, we lost our dear friend Malcolm, known to many of us as DJ Design. Malcolm, he was a brilliant presenter and one of the kindest, warmest people you could meet. He made everybody feel welcomed, and his love for music and support for emerging artists left a lasting mark on all of us. As my final show on Westside, I do want to acknowledge someone who helped shape Westside. He's the spirit of this station, and he's touched so, so many lives. Malcolm, thank you for your music, the laughter, and the inspiration. We will miss you, and we will never forget you. I am going to dedicate the last and final song to him, one of my favourite songs as well, so, you know, he's got very good taste. But yeah, just my hairs are standing up. I've kept it together for this long and I'm still trying to get, I think it'll be quite cringy to cry on air. It hasn't really hit me, I suppose. Getting up every single morning, I started, you know, just shadowing people, covering people over here. I was covering people like Fee Mac, who's now over on BBC Radio One Extra. And yeah, you just come in, you're young. I was a lot younger. I'm 34 now. Jeez, it's been 6 years. My calculations are bad. But I came here in my 20s, not knowing what I wanted to do or where I wanted to go. And it's community as well. So what that means is everything's voluntary. It's up to you to show up. It's up to you if you want to dedicate time, you know, and energy into something that's voluntary. So you get a lot back, but you don't get

0: all the skills that I've learned as a radio presenter has taken me on to the next journey. So yeah, I hope you can follow me. We've got Instagram as well now. It's Olivia Jackson Presenter on all social platforms. You can see my journey continue. You can see me getting up to all sorts of crazy stuff. But yeah, doing the breakfast show eventually for 2 years. You can't be like, oh, I don't feel like going in. You've got to show up. Not for anybody else, but yourself. Friends fell off of me. You know, family members didn't believe in me. I didn't care. I believed in myself. I knew that I had something that I could give to the world. My kindness, my personality. And yeah, doing it all whilst raising a four-year-old is not for the faint-hearted. Leaving her in bed asleep when she was just a baby so I can come and do my show. And then when I go home, she's already awake. I've missed the mornings with her. 2 years I missed waking up with my now four-year-old. But it was all worth it because now I get my mornings back, and now I can create a life for both of us, you know, a bit of stability. And yeah, especially with everything that's going on in the world, you need that stability. So thank you so much for listening. Thank you so much for tuning in. And keep tuning in, keep listening, keep messaging in the WhatsApp number. Take it down, 07-349-051-703. Get in touch with these presenters because you know what? You make so much difference as well when you send a little message and we see your name and everything pop up on the computer. You're engaging. It's like, oh, someone's actually listening. You sit here in a studio on your own, you think no one's listening. But you are, you really are. So thank you. In memory of Malcolm, DJ Design, I leave this last song with you. Thank you, West Side. Thank you for listening.
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2: 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You know, he's dope.
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one and she photogenic. 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She think I'm a G and I don't need love, but I need some fuck affection. If I fell off tomorrow, would you still love me? Man, I got 21 questions. In a dream with the cat's domestic, she doing lashes, something cosmetic. They shot their shot, she read it. They slid in the DM with something generic. She don't even like going out. 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She think that I'm being disloyal when I'm in the street with couple of you ain't gotta worry about none of these. I'm grown, I'm done with these. Done with these. Done with these.

0: Jeez, yeah, good morning and welcome to Westside with your boy Ty Gibbs, giving you the beats, banter and vibes on this Friday morning. Today is Friday the 26th, oh, during the current time of 10:30, and I want to know, how are you this morning? Yes, what are you up to? What's going on? So many questions for so little time. Now, with this heat wave just taking over London, it has been crazy. But the best thing I can just say is just stay hydrated. Please make sure to just have a bottle of water. Try eat some of these things that are not too light. And you know what? Even if you don't need to go out, don't. Stay in the shade. Stay home if you can. But you know what? With that being said, I'm going to pause for the calls real quick. But don't go anywhere, because you know what? We all know that we've got great music coming. And Stormzy and Odell have got a good collaboration.
1: Westside. Right here in West London, something special is happening. 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

vibes. Honest Beer for Friday morning. You know, I'm just happy that we have reached the end of the week. Congratulations. Because we all know how hard this week has been. You know, imagine working, commuting, and just living daily life. In this heat, we've reached the height of 36 degrees. You're a survivor and you should be proud of yourself. Now, I don't know what you got planned for today, but I hope you made the most out of it. I don't know what you got planned for this weekend, because a lot is going down. The sun is out. The vibe is good. So only question is so little time once again. So get added on the WhatsApp number at 07349-051-703. Now, I want to get back into music. So here's a bit of Bedrock by Young Money, playing for you at Westside.

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4: Here with Friday's Community News, I'm William Farquharson. Police are appealing for help to identify a man after a woman was assaulted in Stanwell. The victim, in her 30s, suffered injuries during the attack and received hospital treatment. Officers have released an image of a man they want to speak to in connection with the incident and are urging anyone who recognises him or has information to contact Surrey Police. Police have seized two illegal e-bikes and an illegally modified e-scooter during a crackdown in Ealing Broadway. Officers carried out the operation to tackle unsafe riding and antisocial behaviour in the town centre. The riders were reported for traffic offences, while police say further enforcement will continue as part of efforts to improve public safety and target illegal electric vehicles. Hillingdon residents will soon have more ways to recycle and dispose of household waste. From July the 15th, they can use the Spaceway Reuse and Recycling Centre near Heathrow, open 7 days a week. The council is also making its pop-up waste drop service permanent after a successful trial, providing regular collection points across the borough for unwanted and bulky household items. And finally, St. Benedict's School in Ealing is inviting children aged 5 to 11 to its summer club during the school holidays, running from July the 20th to August the 14th. The programme features sports, arts and crafts, outdoor adventures and team games. The club is open to both St. Benedict's pupils and children from the wider community, with flexible booking options available. That's the latest for Friday the 26th of June. I'm William Farquharson.

Let's go. Good morning, it is your boy Ty Gibbs, kickstarting your Friday morning. So you know what, let's start the hour with a bit of Tyler with Is It Love, playing for you here at Westside.

Good morning, rise and shine, grand rising and all those things above. It is your boy Ty Gibbs soundtracking you on your beautiful Friday morning. The sun is out, the vibe is right, and you know what? I'm feeling nice and refreshed today. It's the end of the week. Yes, we have survived another week. Whew, especially in this heat, it hasn't been easy. But yeah, drop a text. Let me give you a mini breakdown of what we've got going on inside the show. So we've got some news, gossip, and most importantly, I'm soon going to be announcing the question of the day. But before that, it's about Sean Kingston with Beat It.

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1: 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We love rap music. Listen, we got a caller on line one. Caller, what's your problem?
2: 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I'm over here with T-Pain.
1: How's it going?
2: It ain't going good. My girl ain't doing a thing she used to do.
1: I got just what you need. Brand new Chris Brown, T-Pain. You heard it here first. Nappy Boy Radio.

0: Westside Connection. Oh, that super bass indeed. It is your boy Tiger soundtracking you on your beautiful Friday morning. Now, it's my favorite part of the show. Why? Because it is time for the question of the day. And if you don't already know, now you're going to get to know. So this is part of the day where I ask a question and you respond back. So I want to know, what is the dumbest thing you believed as a child? Yep, I'm keeping it real, just like that. What is the dumbest thing you believed as a child? Let me know the WhatsApp number, 07349-051-703, and I'll read the answers out very shortly.
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Bugaboo by Destiny Charpin for you here at Westside. Good morning, it is Ty Gibbs here, getting you ready, set for the day, soundtracking you and giving non-stop vibes. Oh, you're definitely lucky, aren't you? Don't worry, I got you. But yes, we are currently flying throughout the question of the day, which is, what is the dumbest thing you believed as a child? Like, because what I recently realized, that lightning can't kill you if you look at it. That's something that I believed as a child. It wasn't until as I got older where I realized, oh, you can't. And also, like, I'd be looking at it, but it's just like, my mom lied. It's the West Side Connection.

0: See, this is the type of joint you gotta dedicate to somebody. Let's make sure they that special somebody. Young Money.
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2: And I'ma dedicate that song to all of you right now. Because you know what? You are the best for tuning into West Side where Ty gives us that on this beautiful Friday. See? I got you. We gotta celebrate. But yes, we are approaching midday, aka 12 o'clock. So it's my time to pause for the cause. But don't go anywhere, because you know what? I got more vibes. The question of the day is still going to be flowing all right after the break. Don't forget to stay active on the WhatsApp number 07349051703. But until then, peace.
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2: 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And you try it.
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5: 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You keep doing me. Cut me. 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
1: Pass out.
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1: Wake up.
0: Frank. 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
1: Fade it.
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1: Frank, Frank.
0: Fade it.
1: Frank, Frank, Frank.
2: Okay. Now open your mind up and listen to me, Kendrick. I'm in your conscience. If you do not hear me, then you will be history, Kendrick. I know that you're nauseous right now, and I'm hoping to lead you to victory, Kendrick.

Yes, welcome back to Westside with your boy Tigers, giving the beats, banter and vibes on this Friday afternoon. You don't already know, today is Friday the 26th of June with the current time of 20 past 12. And I want to know, how are you today? What is happening? The sun is out. We have reached the end of the week. Basically at the end of June as well. The weekend is practically upon us. Oh, I can even feel it. I could almost touch it. But it's not just of yet. Not just of yet. But there's so much to even discuss, break down, and dissect. The World Cup has been going off this week. Games are taking place tonight as well. We're seeing who's reaching the next stage. So much to talk about, so much to break down. So you know what? I'm gonna pause for the course and get right back into the music.

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1: You know that each time you hear that thing, you got to bounce with it. You just have to bounce with it. Like, even if you want to stand like a chair, sit down, wherever you may be, you just got to bounce with it. But you know what? That's just the Friday energy that we all need. Yeah? I think so too. But you know what? Talking about Friday energy, we're currently flying throughout the question of the day, which is, what is the dumbest thing you believed as a child? I really want to know. What's something that your parent fully lied to you about? It could have even been an older sibling. And you probably later on in life realise, that's not actually true. Let me know what's that number and I'll read them out very shortly.
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1: Yes, welcome back to West Side with your boy Ty Gibbs, giving a beats, banter and vibes. So earlier on, or throughout the day so far, I've been asking you, what is the dumbest thing you believed as a child? And I'll be real, the responses have been mad, but I still just need a few more. So send in your answers on a WhatsApp number, 07349051703. Could it be the Tooth Fairy? Could it be Santa Claus? Like, could it even be something being good for you, but it's really not? I know. Or could it be even a law? Yeah, we all know about that lie, isn't it? But you know what? Let me get back right back into the music.

0: what a banger to round out the hour. Tyrese with Sweet Lady playing for you here at Westside by your boy Ty Gibbs. Now we approach 1 o'clock, which is my time that I normally post for the cause, but you know what? Before we get there, it is only right I read out the answer from the question of the day. So earlier on, I asked, what is the dumbest thing you believed as a child? I asked and you most certainly answered. So we have that when you swallow an orange, the seed, it grows in your stomach. As a child, it put fear of God in me and believed it. Fair enough. Also, we furthermore have that I would meet a nice man and we'd live happily ever after. There's still hope. There is still hope. Like, let's not just rule that out. That you need a diploma to get anything in life. I got it put up somewhere. Wow. I'm going to read out the rest of that, but I hear it. Hold on, you were basically solid, Jim, I get it. That you ain't going to be nothing without college. Fair enough, I'll be real. Anyways, I'm going to pause for the calls real quick, but don't go anywhere as I'll be soundtracking all the way till 4 p.m. Keep it Westside.
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1: Check this out. Let's go. Let's go. Good afternoon. It is your boy Ty Gives Soundtracky all the way till 4 p.m. So you know what? Let's start the hour on this Friday afternoon with a bit of flow with Don't Break My Heart. Please be here at Westside. Day 5.

Dave Ride. Hey yo, the weekend is here and I am pumped. I am gassed. Today is Friday. Yes. Today is Friday the 26th of June, the current time of 1:15 in the afternoon. And what I really want to know is, how are you? I feel like that's some Friday poetry there for you. See that? We got to snap it up. Anyways, it has been one heck of a week with so much heat, enjoyment with the World Cup, and just good vibes all over. I believe so too. And with the weekend just creeping upon us, check out, what's it? Not check out, what do you call it? Clock out. So I need to clock in. We clock out at 5 o'clock. So we're only just halfway there on your Friday lunchtime. And what better that opportunity to have Ty on your mic. Ty is here for you to soundtrack you. Now, as I've said, the World Cup has been the very entertaining this year. I'm not going to lie to you. Probably better than even four. But the games from this week, or even from yesterday, has been quite entertaining. Because as we're approaching the next round, Ivory Coast, you didn't already know the scores, Ivory Coast beat Curacao 2-0. Ecuador beat Germany 2-1. Who would have predicted that? Netherlands beat Tunisia 3-1. Japan and Sweden drew 1-1. And then Turkey beat USA 3-2. But that's what we got so far. Furthermore, we still got Paraguay and Australia, which is 0-0. Norway versus France is an 8 p.m. kickoff. Yes, it's an 8 p.m. kickoff. Furthermore, Senegal and Iraq, 8 p.m. kickoff as well. Who are you supporting? Which game?

Rack City chick, rack city chick, 10, 10, 10, 20s and them 50s chick, 100.

it is. 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Rack City chick, rack City chick, rack City chick, rack City chick, rack City chick, rack City chick, 10, 20s and a 50s chick. I'm a motherfucker star. 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

0: Rack City chick, rack city chick, rack city chick, rack city chick, rack city chick, rack city chick, 10, 20s and a 50s chick, rack city chick, rack city chick, rack city chick, rack city chick, rack city chick, rack city chick, 10, 20s and a 50s chick,
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0: Oh my days, when I hear tunes like that, that's when I know that summer's just here. I never, when this song dropped, oh, it just takes me back to a good time. When I hear it now, it's just like, oh, summer, being outside, holidays, flying out, being with your peoples, them, barbecues, ah, oh, summer's just a great time. And sorry, no shade to those of you lot that prefer winter, but summer rules it. I'm just saying. Please don't shoot me. But yes, welcome back to West Side with your boy Ty Giz, giving the beats, banter, and vibes. Now, talking about holidays and flying out, I am so happy to announce or let you know that hand luggage is free in Europe as airlines have banned from charging. So in other words, don't like when you jump on a plane, whether it's an EasyJet, a Wizz Airlines, a Ryanair, like you got to pay for your cabin bag. Like, yeah, that's all just being scrapped if you're traveling across Europe. Which to me is great weight of the shoulders, because how painful it is to book a flight. You might even see a flight, £100. Cool. Boom. You got to pay for bags that I'm bringing to me on the plane. Who's it affecting, please? And then you got to pay for your seat. Well, that's if you want to choose where you want to sit and not take the risk or take the gamble. It just be so much, isn't it? And next minute, the price is now doubled to what you originally saw. The stress has been real, but I feel like, you know what? This has just been overdue. And European lawmakers have approved new passenger rights reforms that could stop airlines charging extra for standard hand luggage. And it was the most travelers' biggest frustration. Am I alone with this? Because I've always hated it. I miss the days when the booking a flight was just so simple. But I hear it. Money just has to be made. It gets like that. But I want to know, are you traveling this summer? Let me know on the WhatsApp number, man. Talk to the kid. It is Friday. It's good vibes only. Sun's out. Ties on your air. I was about to say airlines. On your airways. You know what? I'm going to pause for the calls. And you know what? We've got a bit of new Bruno Mars for after the break. Keep it locked. Keep it West Side.
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1: Yes, good afternoon and welcome to West Side with your boy Tigers doing the Beats, Banter and Vibes. Now, as you already know, World Cup season, we're in full swing, we're fully in it, and it's getting real tense. It has been getting tense. But you know what? Something that I've loved and appreciated is seeing how the countries back home have, you know, supported their stars. And I'm seeing Ronaldinho. Yes, the great Ronaldinho standing pit side as the Brazilian players was walking onto the pitch before the game, and he shook hands with all of them. I'm thinking, okay, respect that. And I'm seeing in Argentina now, they have built an 85-foot statue of Messi. Obviously, it's probably not the best one. Like, it's a little bit questionable. However, I'm fully here for it because Argentina has unveiled a giant 85-foot statue. Obviously not Messi, but fans are already roasting the tribute online for looking absolutely not much like him. I'll be real, I feel like they kind of done their thing, you know, like I can see the resemblances, you know, like I can see it. But anyways, but with that being said, shout out to Argentina because they've made it through to the round of 32, as well as Brazil, Germany, France, Mexico, and I guess Canada, their first time ever World Cup knockout stage. So you know what? I got to applaud all these countries so far. But you know what? It's not done yet. Because there's still more countries to be added into it. And we're still hoping on England. Who knows how it's going to get? Any other country that you're rooting for? I would like to know. Yep, it's getting that real. Because this World Cup, they've done their thing. But the final 32 out of the 48 teams. Don't forget, this has been the biggest World Cup we've ever had. 48 teams, we're knocking it down to 32. But anyways, more games are coming up. And with that being said, I want to get right back into the music. I want to get right back into it. So you know what? It's a bit of pause with Franklin Saint, playing for you here at Westside.

0: Now that's some positive motivation by Justin Bieber. Just go love yourself. Why not? Just love yourself. Just show love to yourself. Look yourself inside the mirror and be like, you know what? I love you, you know? You're beautiful. Like, words of affirmation really does go a long way, you know? Even if you feel silly, it does go a long way. Happiness starts within. But yes, good afternoon and welcome back to Westside with your boy Tigers. We're approaching 2 o'clock, but before I pause for the cause, I kind of made a mistake earlier because I named a few current trees that I made it through to the next round of the 32 in the World Cup. However, I didn't do them all. I'm sorry. So to confirm, countries that have already made it to the round of 32 is Argentina, Brazil, Germany, France, Mexico, Canada. But I got to big them up because this is their first ever World Cup knockout stage. So Canada, big up yourself one time. Furthermore, we got United States, Bosnia, Ecuador, Sweden, and Ivory Coast also celebrating their first ever World Cup knockout stage. Woo! So they start to get tense right now. But when I hear all of that, it now just makes me wonder, what other teams will be joining them? Yes, which country is going to be the next one to reach that next level? Who's joining the knockout stages? And you know the knockout stages when it gets serious. That's when it really starts getting it real intense. But I say that as if this ain't the first time, like, it's gone down to 32 instead of, like, the final 16. But that's still besides the point, though. It's real, it's starting to get real. And yeah, all fingers crossed. But anyways, it is Friday afternoon. The vibe is good. The sun is out. The weather is hot, but it's not as hot as it once was, for sure. But I'm going to pause for the calls real quick, but don't go anywhere, because you know that I got much more music, much more bangers and conversations, and a few more news I'm going to announce right after the break. Just keep it locked and keep it west side. Don't go anywhere.
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2: Here with Friday's Community News, I'm William Farquharson. Police are appealing for help to identify a man after a woman was assaulted in Stanwell. The victim, in her 30s, suffered injuries during the attack and received hospital treatment. Officers have released an image of a man they want to speak to in connection with the incident and are urging anyone who recognises him or has information to contact Surrey Police. Police have seized two illegal e-bikes and an illegally modified e-scooter during a crackdown in Ealing Broadway. Officers carried out the operation to tackle unsafe riding and antisocial behaviour in the town centre. The riders were reported for traffic offences, while police say further enforcement will continue as part of efforts to improve public safety and target illegal electric vehicles. Hillingdon residents will soon have more ways to recycle and dispose of household waste. From July the 15th, they can use the Spaceway Reuse and Recycling Centre near Heathrow, open 7 days a week. The council is also making its pop-up waste drop service permanent after a successful trial, providing regular collection points across the borough for unwanted and bulky household items. And finally, St Benedict's School in Ealing is inviting children aged 5 to 11 to its summer club during the school holidays, running from July the 20th to August the 14th. The programme features sports, arts and crafts, outdoor adventures and team games. The club is open to both St Benedict's pupils and children from the wider community, with flexible booking options available. That's the latest for Friday the 26th of June. I'm William Farquharson.

afternoon. It is your boy Tiger's kickstarting your Friday afternoon. So you know what? Let's start the hour with a bit of Mostak and J House with Body T. Can you see here at Westside?

0: Good afternoon and welcome to Westside with your boy Tigers, Noonan, Beats, Banter and Vibes on this Tuesday. Tuesday, you know, wow. Wow, on this Friday afternoon. I don't know where I got Tuesday from. It's currently 2:15 across the UK with the sun out. Avril, the vibe is just good overall. Now, you've come to Westside where, you know, we're all about community here. And something that we've started doing, we're bringing you a new regular feature here on Westside called Business Spotlight, where we shine a light on local businesses and the services they offer. So today's spotlight is on Frost Fade's Barber Studio in West Ealing. Yep, you heard this correctly. Frost Fade's Barber Studio in West Ealing. So for premium haircuts, skin fades and sharp beard work, and they are also London's first subscription barbers. So you stay fresh all year round. See, don't say that I don't put you on. Trust me, I am putting you on. You'll find them at 95 The Broadway, right by West Ealing Broadway Station. Yep. So just write this down, innit? 95 The Broadway, right by West Ealing Broadway Station. And for Men's Mental Health Month, they've got a £10 off the subscription. £10 off throughout the month of June. 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You only got a few days left. 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As in FROSTFADES. See, you can just thank me there. That's all I'm saying. But yes, that's the new segment of Business Spotlight. That's going to be the newly weekly thing still. But you know what? With that being said, I want to get right back into the music. So here's a new one by Future called Game Time. Play for you at Westside.
1: I heard what you said through the grapevine. Funny thing about your problems, they ain't mine. Staying up through the late night. 20 seconds to game time. Getting religious with it. Time crossing these state lines. Working hard through the late nights.

0: Vibe. Now, one thing about me,
1: I like doing some random research on things. I just like figuring stuff out, especially with World Cup season, like we're in full swing of it. I just like to get to know some random things. So it came up on my timeline, the 20 weirdest laws from around the world. And you know, like, as I'm going through it, I'm thinking, what? Really? Okay, some is that fair. But do that, your mind just goes wild sometimes. Yeah, that's me. So I'm just going through some. So in Germany, they got a law that says it is illegal to flush the toilet after 10 p.m. Damn, that can have run in my household back in the day, boy. We got in South Africa, it is illegal to peep through windows. Ooh, okay. In France, it is illegal to name your pig Napoleon. China, it is illegal to ride a bicycle without a license. I feel that we need that here. Some of you cyclists, some of the cyclists as a driver. You know what? I know that my drivers, that they hear what I'm saying, because yeah. But you know what? We move. It's not about me. In Indonesia, it is illegal to laugh too loudly after 10 p.m. Damn, dude. These countries are strict with the 10 p.m. rule, you know. In Guatemala, we got, it's illegal to sleep on the job. Damn, I would have been fired by many of my previous jobs then if that was the case. Oh, the Sunday morning shifts was not the one. In the USA, in Texas specifically, it's illegal to put ice cream in your back pocket. It is illegal to put ice cream in your back pocket. I don't know how they got there, but you know what? I'm just going to pause for the cause and think about it. But don't worry, it's all good, because we've got some jewels playing for you right after the break. No, ice cream's had a bad packet though, huh?
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7: All
8: to the new. This is how we do.

Friday vibe. It is Friday, so we're definitely gonna do it. We're gonna turn up. The weekend is here. We're gonna get lit, enjoy, and rest. That's what we mean by we're gonna do it. Welcome back to Westside with your boy Tigers, give the beats, banter, and vibes. On this Friday afternoon, yes, we have reached Friday, the end of the week. Ooh, what a week has it been? Oh my days, I'm still hot even thinking about it. But it's all good in the hood because the weekend is fastly approaching us. And you know what? I got shout out to all the school kids, you know, because they basically only had half the week. I think what they've only had to go into school, what, 2-3 days this week? And then boom, no school because it's too hot. So I'm just speaking out of envy because I didn't get that growing up. But it's all right. I'll get over it. But also, yes, I want to know, what are we up to this weekend? What are we doing once we clock out of work? How are we doing to settle in the evening? Are we having a cozy night in? Are we going out? Is there any birthdays, any celebrations this weekend? I want to know. So, you know what? Drop in a text on the WhatsApp number, 07349-051703. Now, earlier on, I was going through some of the weirdest laws that there are in this world. And now, I got to about Australia, where it is illegal to strap someone with a wet fish. How is it? So, the thing is, the laws don't bother me. It's how did they get there? What happened for them to be like, you know what, this now has to be a law? Furthermore, we got in France, it is illegal to stick chewing gum underneath a table. Fairs. Canada, it is illegal to blame someone for your thoughts. How does this become a whole law? That's what I'm just trying to understand. And in North Korea, it is illegal to take pictures of police officers. Ooh, interesting. That's very interesting. But you know what? I'm going to get right back into the music because I'm still blown away by all of that. So here is Unforgettable by French Montana. Day 5.

0: Boy Tiger's giving the beats band time and vibes on this Friday afternoon. We are approaching 3 o'clock, meaning that we are a step closer to clocking out from work. But also we are a step closer to the West Side Classic, because on the other side of the break, we got the West Side Classic, which is an hour back-to-back old school R&B and hip hop bangers. But just before we get to that, I got to finish off this list of the weirdest rule laws across the world. So where did I stop off? We got to Cambodia, where it is illegal to wear high heels in ancient temples. In Japan, it is illegal to fart in public places after 6 p.m. Why did they put a time on that? In Greece, it is illegal to wiggle while dancing. Wow, they're really serious. In Italy, it is illegal to feed pigeons. They would really hate Trafalgar Square, boy. In Singapore, it is illegal to chew gum. Damn. In third place, in Barbados, it is illegal to wear camouflage clothing in public. You know what? I've heard about that one. I have heard about that one. In a fair share of a couple countries where, obviously, look a bit worrying. Here inside the UK, it is illegal to die in the House of Parliament. Yep, all those MPs, don't you dare die in the House of Parliament. And at the top, we got Switzerland. It is illegal to own just one guinea pig because they get lonely. That is true. That is a very selfish thing, you know. But yes, those were the weirdest laws across the world. I'm your boy Ty Gibbs, and I'm ready to pause for the cause and think about all these laws, because I know that on the other side we've got the West Side Classics. Keep it locked, keep it West Side.
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3 in the afternoon, and I really just want to know, how are you today? What are we up to? What is happening? So many questions, so little time. It has been one heck of a week, you know, a lot has happened. We've broken records with this heat, 36 plus degrees, mad thing. Furthermore, the World Cup, oh my days, I've lost. My body clock has gone out the window, but you know what? The games have been just so interesting. And much, much more has just taken place. Now, if you haven't realized, we are in the West Side Classics, which is just an hour back-to-back, old school R&B and hip-hop bangers with a twist. So you know what? Let's get right back into it. So here's Jumping by Destiny's Child. Check it out, check it out.

Sure, whatever. Keep looking at me. You're scared now, right? Don't feel me, baby. It's just us.

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1: 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Yeah.

Classics. Jeez, yes, good afternoon and welcome to West Side with your boy Ty Gibbs, giving the beats, banter and vibes. What a week it has been. We've reached record temperatures. The World Cup's been kicking off. Love Island is a whole magazine. And we finally reached the end of the week somehow. I don't know how you survived it, but you know what? I'll give you a moment. Just breathe, ready? There you go. I thought you just needed that little moment. Yeah, there we go. But yes, I'm going to be soundtracking you all the way till 4 o'clock and we are flying for the West Side Classics. And it's crazy how it's just like the weekend is practically here. For all the school students, pupils, I've actually just had a very long weekend, isn't it? Because I'm hearing what, schools have been closed halfway through this week. And it's like, ah, it must be nice, man. And then what, in a few weeks, you're off again for 6 weeks for the 6 week holiday. Taking me back to the good old days. I'm just saying, if you're below 18, enjoy it. Enjoy it. Don't rush to be an adult. You've heard it from me.

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1: Jeez, what a banger. I know that everybody was doing that little lean back, isn't it? Whether you're inside your car, walking at work, that's just the one dance move that you could do anywhere. I'm just saying. Just that little shim, that little lean back. Aww. Glad you're with Lean Back playing for you here at Westside. We are approaching 4 o'clock, meaning that it's my time to sign out the building. I know. But I'll be thinking about you as I'm, you know, making my way and starting my weekend. But don't worry, 5 o'clock is not too far away and all them things there. But whatever you do this evening, I hope you have a great evening. Whether you're spending the night in, trick going out, celebrating anything, enjoying the weekend, whatever your weekends are, plans are, I hope you enjoy. And don't forget, we're definitely tuning into the World Cup over the weekend because it's really starting to get interesting to see the final 32. But before I leave, I got to leave with just one banger. And this one, shout out to all of our managers. Here's Black Eyed Peas with Shut Up. Here we are, Westside.
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0: Side. 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
1: Here with Friday's Community News, I'm William Farquharson. Police are appealing for help to identify a man after a woman was assaulted in Stanwell. The victim, in her 30s, suffered injuries during the attack and received hospital treatment. Officers have released an image of a man they want to speak to in connection with the incident and are urging anyone who recognises him or has information to contact Surrey Police. Police have seized two illegal e-bikes and an illegally modified e-scooter during a crackdown in Ealing Broadway. Officers carried out the operation to tackle unsafe riding and antisocial behaviour in the town centre. The riders were reported for traffic offences, while police say further enforcement will continue as part of efforts to improve public safety and target illegal electric vehicles. Hillingdon residents will soon have more ways to recycle and dispose of household waste. From July the 15th, they can use the Spaceway Reuse and Recycling Centre near Heathrow, open 7 days a week. The council is also making its pop-up waste drop service permanent after a successful trial, providing regular collection points across the borough for unwanted and bulky household items. And finally, St. Benedict's School in Ealing is inviting children aged 5 to 11 to its summer club during the school holidays, running from July the 20th to August the 14th. The programme features sports, arts and crafts, outdoor adventures and team games. The club is open to both St. Benedict's pupils and children from the wider community, with flexible booking options available. That's the latest for Friday the 26th of June. I'm William Farquharson.

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Filling this void with drugs and

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boy better know there is money in grime. Wash overseas, got a booking tonight. 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I got my mind on my money, on my money, on my mind. Focus back on my grind.

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0: 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Hey yo, D Rhymes, take it away.
1: Yes, yes, yes, my Westsiders, what's good? It's your boy from the borough, D-Rhymes. Welcome to the Shutdown Show, and we're going to be turning it up tonight. Some reggaeton, little bit of dancehall, a little bit of afrobeats for this beautiful weather, man. It's only right, man. 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Let's party all the way till 9 p.m. You know the vibes. Let's get it.

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3: Yes, you are my West Siders. Welcome back. It's your boy from the borough, D Rhymes. We're shutting it down on the Shutdown Show tonight. Mixing and blending all different bangers. If you're locked in right now,

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1: Shout out to everybody locked in. 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I wish you lot a beautiful year. 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All my listeners, big up, man. 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

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Oh, now she tryna be friends like I forgot. Show off my diamonds like I'm signed by the Rock. Ain't pushing out his baby's telly by the Rock. Ayo, I been on.

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That's me.

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0: Yes, you are, my West Siders. Friday night, 7 to 9 p.m., providing the bangers, getting you lot gassed and ready for your weekend. Your boy from the borough, D-Rhymes, representing West London to the world. What's good? How are you lot feeling about the year so far? I can't lie, the weather, trash. The weather, trash. So if you're flying out to somewhere hot right now, if you're panicking and you grabbed your passport and you're booking somewhere to Thailand or I don't know where it's hot right now, but if you're going, I completely understand. I support your movement. Go. No one's going to miss you. Don't expect anyone to miss you. Just go somewhere nice and hot and forget about everything. All right? Instagram at D-R-Y-M-E-Z. Banger after banger tonight, man. We're mixing and blending. Few party bangers, reggaeton, afrobeats, dancehall, some twerking bangers. And at the end of the night, we're going to throw some, you know, some Tupac, Dr. Dre, Eve, Mark Morrison. We're going to mix and blend it tonight, man. If you like what I play and you lock into my show weekly, thank you guys so much, man. Obviously, I don't get to see you lot in person a lot of the time, but if you're someone that locks into my show at 7 p.m., and you're doing your thing, but you always come in the car and switch it on, switch it back on. Thank you, guys, man. I really appreciate it over the 7 years. Big up. Thank you. If you're celebrating your birthday or something special this year, I hope you have an amazing one. Look after yourself. Look after your friends. Remember, New Year's resolutions, they're not easy. Everyone's saying they're going to the gym. They might not have gone yet. But if you have been going, if you said, F this, I'm going hard. I'm going to lock in. If you're doing that right now, you're motivating people like me. You're motivating others. We need that motivation, all right? I'll see you lot after the break. More party bangers, keeping it going. It's a fresh year. Your boy from the borough, D-Rhymes. Remember, hit me up. Instagram at D-R-Y-M-E-Z. I'll see you lot after the break. Don't go nowhere. Don't touch the channel. Just relax, man. 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

0: live right now with D Rhymes. Hey yo, D Rhymes, take it away.
1: Yes, yes, yes, my Westsiders, what's good? It's your boy from the borough, D-Rhymes. Welcome to the final half an hour of the shutdown show, and we're going to be turning it up tonight. Some reggaeton, a little bit of dancehall, a little bit of afrobeats for this beautiful weather, man. It's only right, man. Instagram at D-R-Y-M-E-Z, your boy from the borough, D-Rhymes. 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Shout out to every single one of you lot locked in, man. Let's party all the way till 9 p.m. You know the vibes. Let's get it.

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0: take those to my death. Haven't decided just yet. Yeah. 40 was such a bang.
1: One of my favorite ones from Iceman Drake.
0: Please don't put me to the test.
1: You trying to get three albums, you know?
0: I'm trying to get back in the flesh. Trying to get back.
1: You can't tell me not all three bangs. Come on, man. We're in the building. The weekend is here. So let me know what you're getting up to. Westside, drop me a text 07349 051703. Wagwan!
2: Yeah.

0: find it. That's my sauce. Look it up, find it. Adding up checks, no minus.
1: Add it up,
0: yeah. Get your respect in diamonds.
1: Ice.
0: I bought a plane, Jane, roll it, did bought they fame. Woo. I think my back got scoliosis, cause I swerved the lane. Heard you signed your life for that brand new chain.
2: I heard.
0: Think it came with stripes, but you ain't straight with the game.
1: Gang.
0: Walk it like I talk it.
3: Shout out to my guy Martin.
0: Yeah. Walk it.
3: Ken, you're inside, you know?
0: Walk it like I talk it. Woo. Walk it like I talk it. Walk it.
3: He just said to me the World Cup continues.
0: Talk it.
3: I can't lie.
2: Let's go.
0: Walk it like I talk it. Walk it like I talk it.
3: Woo. The World Cup has been lit this season, you know?
0: Walk it like I talk it.
3: This time round.
0: Like I talk it. Walk it like I talk it.
3: Many funny parts.
0: Like I talk it. Walk it like I talk it. Like I talk it.
2: Yeah.
3: But if you're watching the World Cup, I want to know what team you're supporting. Let me know on the text line 07349 051703.
2: Yeah.
3: I want to know, man.
2: Yeah. Ooh. Yeah. Six got blah boy.
3: Or in the DMs. This is Westside. Next one.

Shout out to Milo right now, enjoying the heat. The weather is nice, man. 32 degrees tomorrow, you know. If you ain't got no heart, man, you gonna need a donor. Now I said I'm from the corner of the ATL. Well, we got that clientele, a boy paper trails. Broke so many bills down that I'm shell shocked. I held soul rocks by the mailbox. 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I need a slushy, man.

So I've got a special one though, man. 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

0: Lodge, everybody locked in right now. 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I got some dancehall, I got some reggae, I got some afrobeats, I got some hip hop, all coming around the corner. Don't you worry, you're at the right station at the right time, because the vibes are going to be staying up all night.
1: Westside. 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

Big up to Steven. Lodger the texting crew, man. Big up the WhatsApp crew also. Instagram crew, we see you, we see you.

0: Yes, the weekend is now here, ladies and gentlemen. Westside is Mr. Friday Night, bringing the vibes you need to get your Friday started right, you know? So this one, I picked it because of the weather today, you know? This one called Pine and Ginger. Turn me up, man.
1: Asked him if he noticed. I said, listen, boy, I'm focused. I said,

Summer vibes right now, Westside, you know. The weather's been nice. The sun's been out. It's been crazy hot this week, man. I'm not complaining, though. I'm not complaining. Jay Silver playing on Westside right now.

0: The first hour is now done. So the second hour, I'll be celebrating Tupac's birthday, as his birthday was on Tuesday. Massive Tupac fan, man. And I've got some more dancehall on the way, you know me. So keep it Westside, man. We're doing it big every Friday.
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some lucky people right now in France, right? For Fête de la Musique. Oh, I said that right. Wow. But what I'm going to do, I'm going to give some vibes. And you know, for anyone that's not in France right now, you know. Zacho on Westside.

But one thing I love about people that speak French and people that are from dance, they love to dance. And there's a new rhythm out at the moment that is really killing the streets. This one right here. I know it's going to go off this weekend in France, you know. We'll have some fun on West Side right now. We're turning up till 11 p.m.

So I was talking about Afrobeats earlier. Afrobeats got a new rhythm, you know. I think it's just the mood.

Nah, but big eye for every 10 times, man. Don't forget, you can find the new one on all platforms, you know. The best of Afrobeats are guaranteed to hear this rhythm here. Brand new, go and check it out, you know. So as I was saying earlier, that I want to celebrate big artists, you know. Gone too soon, gone way too soon. Actor, dancer, rapper, legendary Tupac's birthday was on Tuesday. So let me get into some Tupac right now. Don't be shy to let me know what's your favorite Tupac song. Hit me up on the socials at This Is Westside or drop me a text 07349 051703. I'll see what I can do for you.

Raven Man. He said his favourite Tupac song is Unconditional Love. Serious rhythm, serious rhythm. When I'm alone, I'm on the phone, have a secret conversation. I wanna take your misery, replace it with happiness, but I need this, but I need this, but I need this.

Lodge or Joanna loving the rhythms right now. 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You know what I'm gonna do? I'm gonna keep it West Coast for a second. I'm gonna keep it West Coast for a second. You know it's only right. We're on West Side, man.

0: Hey, rest in peace, Nate Dogg also, man. Yes, it's Zacho Westside. I hope you enjoyed that little West Coast 2-pack mix right there. All right, quick little break. And around the corner, we're going to get back into the party, though, all right? You see me? So go nowhere.
1: Westside. At Breast Cancer Now, we know checking your breasts can feel daunting. But it's as simple as DLC. Dutch, look, check. Dutch your breasts, look for any changes, check anything unusual with your GP. 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

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Myself, DJ Zucca, live on Radio Night Now till 11 p.m. I've got a couple more for you, and then I'm signing out, man. And I'm handing over to the great West Side, you know. Yes!

0: remix this one, man. But I'm signing out. That was my last one. Zeko Westside, Mr. Friday Night. I'll be back same time next week. Don't you forget. Don't you worry. You've got this mix for the next 7 days on This Is Westside's new website. Just gotta go to the website. Go to today's date. 9 to 11, myself, DJ Zeko. Click it, man, and the show from today will be there for you. So save it, keep it for when you need it, you know? Because you never know. Up next, the main West Side, another big show from them coming all the way till early hours in the morning. From 7 p.m. on a Friday, D-Rhymes, all the way till 9 p.m. And then from myself, 9 p.m, DJ Zeko, carrying you all the way till 11 p.m. Playing the rhythms that you need for your Friday night, you know, to keep the energy lit, to keep the vibes going like we do every Friday. You know we do it big every Friday, man. Every Friday we do it big. Only on Westside, you know? So you're at the right station at the right time. So keep it locked, because Westside is stepping in, ready to take over the party. Carrying on till early hours of the morning. Don't forget to follow myself at DJ Zeko on all socials, you know. Keep up to date in my life, because me, this weekend, I'm outside. Bookings upon bookings. Telling you, it's crazy, man. So keep it locked. I'm signing out.
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1: home to the news. I heard what you said through the grapevine. 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
1: 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You keep doing me. Leave me alone. If I'm not the one, ghost me.
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Egyptian. Tell them for Guan, eviction. 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Contradiction. 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